Yes, he's healthy and ambitious, ooh, and he lays it on the line. 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
2: 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And we got some good music on the playlist for you tonight. And thank you to our big sponsors, A.D. Lesnikovska Fine Gardening. We're going to get right into it with Culture. Why am I a Rasta man? Let's find out. 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

MVY Radio. The Whip from the Ethiopians. Closing out our set here. Good evening. It's Bill with you. We heard Desmond Dekker in there. Pretty Africa. And Legalize It as performed by UB40. Also, Do the Reggae, Early Maytals. We started the hour with Culture. Why am I a Rasta man? Well, I hope you got the answer. We're jamming with some reggae. We got the Melodians on deck. They're going to tell you to love one another. Toots and the Maytals coming in. Kendrick Patrick on deck after that. And we're going to have some Jimmy Cliff as well. Stay tuned. A lot of good vibes tonight on Positive Vibrations. Here's Love One Another from the Melodians on MVY Radio.

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MBY Radio. It's Jimmy Cliff. Give the people what they want. Before that, Duke Reed's group, their version of Rude Boy. I think that was the original. Also, Man to Man, Kendrick Patrick. Touching the Maytals in there, Reggae Got Soul. And Love One Another, the Melodians, which is what it's all about. Loving one another. I recently saw a post. I don't really dig the posts, but they're posting out there, and you gotta take the good with the bad. And there was a post from the Dalai Lama saying, people were made to be loved and things were made to be used, but it's backwards now. People are being used and things are being loved, and we need to turn it around. And Dalai Lama, I gotta agree. Good advice. Jamaicans now, Ba Ba Boom on MBY Radio, positive vibration.

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MBY Radio, Larry and Alvin, Hush Up. For that, get a little dancing going. Get your blood kicking in this set here. International Beat gave us Hands Off, She's Mine. And we heard The Power and the Glory from Johnny Osborne. We started that one with the Jamaicans, Ba Ba Boom. I can't believe it's almost getting towards 10 o'clock here. Which means I'm going to have to cut the show after the next few songs. So we'll see what we can fit in. I got some Desmond Dekker, Jimmy London, Silvertones, Freddie McGregor. I might not get them all in, but we're going to try. Hey, thanks for listening, my friends. Thanks for your support. Thanks to our big supporters, Les Nikofska, A.D. Les Nikofska, Fine Gardening. Show the love, my friends. Love the people, use the things, not the other way around. So here we go. Peace on the land is what I wish for you. Here's Desmond Dekker. Peace on the land. Jimmy London will shake a hand after that. Do that. Go out there and shake a hand, baby. Because we got love. Freddie McGregor is going to tell you about that. Thanks again. Have a beautiful night. I'll be back with more music in a little while on MBY.

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MBY Radio, Deer Tick, Mary Singletary. We heard Gimme Some from Drawn Butter and Keep a Little Soul, Tom Petty. The Black Rose gave us their latest Pharmacy Chronicles, and we heard I Never Loved a Man, Aretha Franklin. Starting off the 10 o'clock hour, good evening, happy Friday to you, my friends. Bill Narkiewicz here with you. Thanks for joining us on this Friday night. The weekend is coming, and we've got a lot of good stuff happening around here. One of those is Sunday Morning and All That Jazz, and my favorite show on the broadcast. Dave Kish is no spring chicken. He's been doing this for 35 years, I think. And he's just so knowledgeable, and he has so much music, and it's just so much fun. So I never miss it. I always get on. That's how I get up on Sundays, nice and easy, 6 o'clock with Dave. By 10 o'clock, I'm dancing and jumping around, doing my yard work. It's a great time. So thanks to General Dentistry of Cape Cod Hyannis and Sail Newport. They are the sponsors for Sunday Morning and All That Jazz, coming to you every Sunday here from 6 to 10 a.m. All right, here's N-Train, and this is MVY Radio.

MVY radio local hero Willie Mason here. Sailing is his latest. We heard What's the Matter Here from 10,000 Maniacs and Ray LaMontagne, You Are the Best Thing About Me. N-Train started that thing, Lucky Just to Be Alive. Yes, love that song. Love the whole mood that N-Train brings whenever they perform. We have Woodstove Studios coming up Sunday night. It's a Teresa Thomason interview. On last Sunday, we heard the whole concert, and now Peter Halpern will sit down with Teresa and have a little interview and play some more music. This is a great show. It's a great welcome addition to our Sunday evening lineup. It used to be a monthly thing. Now it's every week, 7 o'clock, brought to you by South Mountain Company. That's Woodstove Studios presents right here only on MBY Radio. All right, let's get back into some music. 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

0: MBY Radio, it's Ghost from Victoria Cardona. We heard John Prine, Glory of True Love, and Bruce Coburn, Night Train. Starting off the set, A Little Honey from Nathaniel Rateliff and the Night Sweats. Nathaniel Rateliff just being named the MC or something. He's been named some special title at the Newport Folk Festival. I read about it, and I haven't been able to figure out exactly what they're calling him. But, yeah, he's now an official at the Newport Folk Festival this coming performance, this coming July. Hey, everybody, John Prine. We just played a John Prine tune, and I did tell you, right, about the MBY Radio Rock and Roll Book Club. John Prine is the subject of that, and, again, it's going to be on the 20th of May at 7 p.m., and if you want your link, it's mbyradio.org/bookclub. All right, stay tuned. I got a forecast next. 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
1: Skies are clear tonight. We're 45 to 50. Mostly sunny tomorrow. There'll be a little bit of afternoon cloudiness. Highs are 60 to 65. Tomorrow night, clouds will increase. Lows will drop down to 50 to 55. Saturday looks cloudy and breezy. There'll be some showers moving in the afternoon. Saturday's highs between 60 and 65. I'm meteorologist Rob Carolyn, MVY Weather.
0: And currently 50 degrees outside our studios in West Tisbury. 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

0: MVY Radio. Here's the latest from Snowcaps. Heathcliff is the song. We heard 40 Miles from Pressing Strings. Soul Searching in there from Solomon Burke. And Amy Mann started the set, Charmer. Well, I've been your charmer for about 6 hours almost, I guess. But Rich Rogers will charm you from now on because he's coming in at midnight. So stay tuned for that. Hold on a second. I'll say goodbye in a minute. 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
0: That's right. 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But if it's a really nice motorcycle, give me a call first, okay? All right. Now I'm going to say goodbye and turn it over to Rich. He's got a lot of great tunes coming your way. I'll be back tomorrow night. Don't forget, tomorrow is the Friday six-pack. So join Joe in the morning. He'll give you the theme at 7 a.m. and I'll be here at 6 p.m. and we'll play that Friday six-pack together. 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

MVY Radio. Hooray for the Riff Raff with Rhododendron. That's a live version of that tune. Lucinda Williams in there. We had Jack Johnson. Count on Me from The Lone Bellow. And The Stones kicking off this Friday with me. What's happening, everybody? Rich Rogers here hanging out with you. Yes, it is Friday. And you know what we say in my house? Say it with me. Friday. Party. The weekend is here.

that I know of. Any in yours? Are you catching anything local, anything national, anything like that? If you are, have fun. But we're gonna have fun the next few hours, just you, me, some tunes, and hanging out. So let's get into it. Here's Seth Walker on MVY.

MVY Radio, U2, Song of the Future. We had the Mavericks in there, Easy As It Seems, Beth Orton, Thinking About Tomorrow, and Up on the Mountain from Seth Walker. Well, today is Friday, and that means our Friday afternoon six-pack will happen just a little bit after the 7 a.m. hour. Joe Stickles will let us know what the theme is, and he'll post it on our Facebook page also. So you go to our Facebook page, and you make your suggestions on what songs you think song or songs that you think best fits the theme. And then after the 6 p.m. news, Bill Narkowitz will play the six songs he thinks best fits the theme, and we'll see if yours get picked. So good luck. It's always so much fun. You guys make it so hard for Bill. Usually like 60 or 70 suggestions, so he's gonna weed through all those and pick the six best. And it's presented by Sail Newport and MV Wine and Spirits. All right, let's get into some Grateful Dead right now. Here is Hell in a Bucket on MVY.

MVY Radio, Jesse Malin, Hollywood Forever. The Pretenders in that set, we had Rodrigo and Gabriella, and The Dead kicked it off, dance back to 1987's In the Dark album with Hell in a Bucket. If you've never seen that music video, highly recommended you go check it out. I mean, they didn't make many music videos. This was one of them. It is a piece of work, a piece of artwork. It will make you giggle, at least. I don't think they meant to make it funny, but it is like totally like late 80s videography and things like that. And there's ducks and geese and things. It's weird. I'll leave it at that. All right, let's get into some Ben Harper on MVY.

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0: love wasn't war. 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
1: MVY Radio, it's Clover County, Virginia Slim. We had The Police in there, Wrapped Around Your Finger, Allison Russell with Demons, Charlie Crockett, Kentucky Too Long, and Dan Wilson of Semisonic kicking off this 1 a.m. hour here on this Friday with Disappearing. Well, today is Friday, as I've said a couple times. I'm sure you know that. And that means a new episode of Uncharted Waters and our new music. And tonight's a special one. Aurora's going to host it, and tonight she's going to do, the theme is going to be 30 under 30, so she's going to do all new music from musicians under the age of 30, and that starts at 9 p.m. On Fridays, and then replays at 9 p.m. on Sundays also, and is brought to you by Nest and Feathers. All right, let's keep it rolling. Let's get into Lake Street Dive right now. They are playing Newport Jazz Fest. They're playing here on Cape at the Melody Tent and the South Shore Music Tent. So Lake Street Dive, big summer coming up. Here is Call Off Your Dogs on MVY.

0: MVY Radio, Johnny Blue Skies and the Dark Clouds Situation. REM in that set with Dave Sleeper. We had You and Me from Dave Matthews Band. And Lake Street Dive, Call Off Your Dogs. What's happening, everybody? Rich Rogers here, hanging out with you on this Friday. Oh, happy Friday, everybody. You got the weekend off, maybe? Maybe you don't. You know, either way, we can make the most of it. You know, for years and years, I never had weekends off, and now I'm just starting to get them off, and it's amazing. But I get it. It's tough, you know, when you do have to work weekends, you know, if you work in the restaurant industry or something, and you think everyone else in the world has the weekends off, but they don't, you know. And, you know, the other thing is you get, you know, usually you get a couple of days off during the week, and you can be like, huh, you guys all have to work tomorrow, and I don't. All right, let's check in on the weather, then we'll get into some fish on the other side.
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2: Skies are clear tonight. We're 45 to 50. Mostly sunny tomorrow. There'll be a little bit of afternoon cloudiness. Highs are 60 to 65. Tomorrow night, clouds will increase. Lows will drop down to 50 to 55. Saturday looks cloudy and breezy. There'll be some showers moving in the afternoon. Saturday's highs between 60 and 65. I'm meteorologist Rob Carolyn, MVY Weather.
0: All right, let's take a little trip back in fishtery here. Off of Hoist from 1994 is Wolfman's Brother on MVY.

MVY Radio. That's a bed of wine. Long Way to Fall. Ballroom Thieves in there with Shadow. Just saw there putting out some new music slowly but surely. We had The Boss in there with Pay Me My Money Down. And kicking off that set, Wolfman's Brother from The Fish. Those guys, they have just a small tour coming up, a little summer tour. They just did, what was it, 3 weekends at the Sphere in Las Vegas. You know, they just crushed that place. And I love seeing all my friends and all the pages that I follow and everything put up the videos of the Sphere when Fish is playing there and, like, all the video stuff that they do, man. Some of it's just so amazing, stuff they come up with and create, but then some of it's just fun. Like last year they did like a dog licking the screen. This year I think it was cats or something. It was weird, but that's what we expect. Well, at least I expect from the boys. All right, let's do some Counting Crows right now. 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

MVY Radio, Courtney Mary Andrews, Cons and Clowns. We had Robert Cray, Walking, Calexico in there, maybe on Monday. Courtney Barnett and Waxahachie, Sight Unseen. And then kicking off this 2 a.m. hour, Paul Simon with Train in the Distance. Well, do want to let you know, we do have 88.7 and 96.5 bumper stickers available. 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And it features, so we have one that features the Blue Lobster and another one that has the frequencies on it. So it has like the call numbers like 88.7 or 96.5. I think they call them Euro is what they look like. But we have a ton of places that you can go and grab a couple stickers at. And 88.7 stickers can be found at Kronig's Markets, MV Wine and Spirits, Offshore Ale, Falmouth Chamber of Commerce, Tony's Market, the Spire Center in Plymouth, the Cape Cod Canal Region Chamber of Commerce in Buzzards Bay and Sagamore, Grey Gables Market in Bourne, the Woods Hole Film Festival over on Water Street at the second floor of number 89. 96.5 stickers down Newport can be found at Sandy's Liquors in Middletown, Rhode Island, Newport Nautical, Bite Me Bait, Poor Judgment, Coddington Brewery, Middletown, you got Narragansett Cafe, Newport Originals, and Discover Newport. 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All right, let's do some Laurie McKenna, Massachusetts own right now. 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

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He is a picture that I saved for too long. He is my credit card and keys, and the reason I won't find peace. He is a song I should not complete.

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0: Every Sunday morning on MVY Radio, we speak with Islanders about island life and all that affects island life, good and otherwise. 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
2: Skies are clear tonight. We're 45 to 50. Mostly sunny tomorrow. There'll be a little bit of afternoon cloudiness. Highs are 60 to 65. Tomorrow night, clouds will increase. Lows will drop down to 50 to 55. Saturday looks cloudy and breezy. There'll be some showers moving in the afternoon. Saturday's highs between 60 and 65. I'm meteorologist Rob Carolyn, MVY Weather.

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1: I run a lot of miles of life and crime and mountain climbs and quitting times, packing that load of lying rhymes and tired jokes and wooden dimes. 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

0: MVY. That's a new one from Taj Mahal, titled Time. And that song actually previously was unreleased. It was recorded in 2010 with the Phantom Blues Band, just being released, though, this year. Alexi Murdoch, right before that, with Orange Sky, off of the 2002 album, Four Songs. And Love Starvation from Nick Lowe, starting off the set. Well, good morning, everyone, and happy Friday. I'm Joe Stickles, filling in for Amy Vanneman here on the last day of the week. We made it to Friday, and I'll also be filling in for Amy Vanneman next week as well. So stay tuned. We've got a lot ahead this morning, specifically because it is a Friday, and I'll let you know what's going on in just a bit. But first, we're going to get back into more music here. Here's I with Breaking Ground on MVY.
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0: MVY. That's Victoria Cardona with Ghost, off of last year's album, Que Paso. You Won't Dig My Grave from Josh Ritter right before that. We had a little Coldplay in there with Viva La Vida, and I with Breaking Ground. I am preparing the 6 a.m. news right now, but around 6:20, we will have Laurel's Morning Toast. 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
2: 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With summer on the horizon, the island will soon be buzzing with energy again. I always love seeing the island come back to life this time of year.
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0: MVY. That's Tedeschi Trucks Band with Future Soul. And Tedeschi Trucks Band just recently announced that they will be playing at Newport Folk Festival this year on Sunday, July 26th. So really looking forward to having them perform at the Folk Fest. Donovan Frankenreiter right before that with Move By Yourself. And Meet Me in the Woods from Lord Huron, starting off the hour. Well, it's a Friday here at MBY, and I want to let you know that on Sunday morning, starting up at 6 a.m., you can listen to a bunch of jazz music, great jazz music, with Dave Kish. It's Sunday morning and all that jazz. His show runs from 6 to 10 a.m., and it's the most perfect way to wake up on a Sunday morning. Very relaxing, very informative, Sunday morning and all that jazz with Dave Kish. And you can catch it this Sunday, starting up at 6 a.m. here on MBY.
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3: 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I'm Laurel. 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But when we can merge our energy with a bunch of other people that feel the same exact way we do about something, that is remarkable. That is connection that transcends and heals everything for miles and years. Think The Last Waltz and Paul Butterfield's harmonica playing added to the mix on this one. 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

0: MVY. That's Jack Johnson and Hermanos Gutierrez with Hold On to the Light. And Jack Johnson will continue his tour this summer. He will be coming here to Massachusetts to the Xfinity Center in Mansfield on Saturday, June 20th. Natalie Merchant right before that with Kind and Generous off the 1998 album Ophelia. And we started things off with Laurel's Morning Toast.
1: 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And also from listeners like Joe from Pocasset, Ted from Cranston, Rhode Island, and Chilmark, Fran and Mark from New Jersey, the Kaufman family, and Lorraine and Dennis from Oak Bluffs.

0: MVY. That's Snowcaps with Coast. And we started things off with Peter Wolfe and Shelby Lynn with Tragedy off the 2010 album Midnight Souvenirs. Well, today the Cape Cod Museum of Natural History is presenting Forest Bathing with Carol Marcy. Rediscover the trees and trails of Cape Cod in a unique guided meditation inspired by the ancient Japanese practice of Shinrin-yoku, with sessions starting today from 10 a.m. to noon at the Cape Cod Museum of Natural History in Brewster. Carol Marcy is a certified meditation teacher, and she will guide you in a reflective, calming journey, encouraging you to immerse yourself and connect with our beautiful landscape. The walk is about 1.5 miles over occasionally challenging terrain and lasts approximately 90 minutes. Rain will cancel the walk, but I don't think you'll have too many issues with the weather later today. The next session is Friday, May 15th after today's from 12:30 to 2:30, and then Friday, May 22nd and Friday, May 29th. Sessions will continue through Friday, June 26th. Admission is $12 per person plus museum admission. 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
1: 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Your hard work and perseverance paid off, and you should be proud of reaching this milestone. And also, Habitat for Humanity of Martha's Vineyard, now accepting applications for a two-bedroom affordable home to be built in Oak Bluffs. 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

0: MVY. That's Iron and Wine with In Your Ocean. Amy Mann right before that with Red Vines. And Champaign, Illinois from the old 97s starting off the hour. Well, good morning, everyone. I'm Joe Stickles, filling in for Amy Vanneman. And since it's Friday, we've got a theme for our Friday six-pack. And this one is pretty special because it's inspired by one of our own listeners. Listener Morgan is getting married this year, and she wanted to hear ideas for a father-daughter wedding dance song with her dad, David. So we made it this week's theme. And I can tell you right now, it's very difficult trying to figure out what song you want to play when you're dancing with your parent at your wedding. So in the comments, post a good song for a father-daughter wedding dance on the post that we just put up on Facebook. And at 6 p.m. tonight, we will play the six best requests. The Friday Six Pack is made possible by MV Wine and Spirits and Sail Newport. And I think I'm going to do a theme of good father-daughter songs for live acoustic and cover tunes coming up in just about an hour at 8:20. I will give my own suggestions to Morgan, but we also want you to get involved on our Facebook page as well. All right, speaking of Facebook, we're going to play our morning movie quote. That's ahead right after this.
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0: It's now time to play the morning movie quote here on MVY Radio. I'm going to play a little clip from a movie, and if you're the first person to identify the title of the movie, you'll win a pair of movie tickets to the Martha's Vineyard Film Society. So while you're over on Facebook giving us a good song for a father-daughter dance, just pause for a moment and send us a private message if you know the title of this one.
3: I appreciate it.
4: You're welcome.
3: But the thing is, you don't know how to play first base.
4: Scott?
5: That's right.
4: It's not that hard, Scott. Tell him, Wash.
6: It's incredibly hard.
4: Hey, anything worth doing is, and we're going to teach you.
0: You can obviously tell this is a baseball movie. I'll play it once more for you.
3: I appreciate it.
4: You're welcome.
3: But the thing is, you don't know how to play first base.
4: Scott?
5: That's right.
4: It's not that hard, Scott. Tell him, Wash.
6: It's incredibly hard.
4: Hey, anything worth doing is, and we're going to teach you.
0: If you know the title of that movie, send us a private Facebook message with the title. It's our morning movie quote on MVY Radio.

0: MVY. That's Sun Little with Whip the Wind. The Pretenders with Stop Your Sobbing right before that. And we did the Barstool Boogie with Dan Hicks and Jimmy Buffett starting off our set. Well, we have to wrap up our game, our morning movie quotes, our baseball-themed morning movie quote. And here's the clip that I played.
1: I appreciate it.
2: You're welcome.
1: But the thing is, you don't know how to play first base. Scott?
2: That's right.
1: It's not that hard, Scott. Tell him, Wash.
3: It's incredibly hard.
1: Hey, anything worth doing is, and we're going to teach you.
0: Do you think that's how John Henry pitched it to Rafael Devers last year, trying to get him to play first base? That is from the 2011 movie Moneyball, based on a true story. It's a sports drama directed by Bennett Miller, starring Brad Pitt as the Oakland A's general manager Billy Bean, who uses a data-driven sabermetric approach to build a competitive baseball team on a small budget, challenging traditional scouting methods. This is based on Michael Lewis's book, and it follows Bean and his assistant, Peter Brand, played by Jonah Hill, as they recruit undervalued players, leading to a successful season and forever changing how baseball teams evaluate talent. John Henry, someone who played John Henry, actually made an appearance at the end of the movie, and it kind of dives into how the Red Sox started using that approach going into the 2004 season as well, the championship season. So that's our answer for our morning movie quote today. It's Moneyball. Our morning movie quote has been made possible by Falmouth Academy and the Martha's Vineyard Film Society down in Vineyard Haven.
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0: MVY. That's Alison Russell with No Springtime. Well, yes to springtime. I'm really enjoying the weather that we've had over the past week. It's been great for evening walks right after dinner, and it's making a big impact with the later sunsets. It's just so nice. So be sure to, you know, take care of yourself and go out for a walk, especially while we have nice weather. I know this weekend's looking a little iffy on the weather for Mother's Day weekend, but make sure you get out there and enjoy some fresh air at some point this weekend.
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1: 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And also from listeners like Jim from Amesbury, Massachusetts, Ken from Fall River, Karen and Randy from Wellesley and Vineyard Haven, Melinda from Marion, and Keith and Elizabeth celebrating their 23rd anniversary. Support for MVY comes from Ernie Bach Jr., who says Mother's Day is Sunday, May 10th. Did you know more than 100 countries celebrate Mother's Day each year? That's a lot of moms. And also Coast Fest, an all-ages show with co-headliners Crooked Coast and Badfish. Also Tyler Harmon, Clara Sines, Kid Chalamet, and more. 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

up, or you give it your best. It's hard not to feel like you're failing a test as tragedies happen.

0: MVY. That's Hayes Carl with We're Only Human. Hospital Food from David Gray. We had The Grateful Dead in there with Estimated Profit. And Bug Like an Angel from Mitski starting off the hour. Well, this Sunday, we've got brand new episodes of The Vineyard Current and Cape Cod Current. Starting up at 10 a.m., Ray has The Vineyard Current, and he continues his conversation with nursing director in the ER at the Martha's Vineyard Hospital, Rin Gluckman. Also, the president of the Martha's Vineyard chapter of the NAACP, Sean Ramutar, is on his show. This show is made possible by Morning Glory Farms, Kronig's Market, and NV Wine and Spirits. Then at 10:30 on Sunday, I've got the Cape Cod Current, and I speak with Melissa Chartrand, the arts and culture coordinator for the town of Barnstable, about their popular high arts artist shanties that are opening this month. Also on this weekend show, the family behind the historic J.J. Foley's Cafe in South Boston is opening a sprawling new outdoor venue on the Cape called The Backyard by Foley's this summer. The space will be designed for all ages and is going to be extremely family-friendly with food trucks, lawn games, live acoustic music, and plenty of space for kids to play. So I was excited to speak to Mike Foley and Melissa Chartrand this weekend, and you can listen to it at 10:30 on Sunday morning. This show is made possible by Mashpee Commons and Horsley Witten Group, and both of these shows, after they air, can be found in our archives at mbyradio.org.
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0: 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If you missed it earlier this morning, our theme for our Friday six-pack is a good song for a father-daughter wedding dance, because one of our listeners, Morgan, is getting married this year, and she wanted to hear ideas for a father-daughter wedding dance. And David is also a longtime listener and a past Hot Seat host as well. So they are very familiar with MVY Radio. So they're looking for your help. What I've decided to do is collect some of the songs that I've heard for a father-daughter dance over the last several years at some of my family's weddings and also my own wedding. So I've got a set of father-daughter dance songs for live acoustic and cover tunes here on MVY.

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1: No excuse to be sat down in this song, please, you know. If you stand up, we'll buy you all ice cream.

0: MVY. That's a live version of Yellow from Coldplay. Right before that, we had Glenn Frey with Part of Me, Part of You. And we started things off with Rod Stewart with Forever Young. Closing out our set of live, acoustic, and cover tunes, my theme today, good songs for a father-daughter dance. Because that's our theme for our Friday six-pack. Our listener Morgan was looking for suggestions. And those first two songs, the Glenn Frey and the Rod Stewart ones, my dad danced to both of those at my two older sisters' weddings. And then that last one, Yellow, my wife danced to that one with her father during our wedding last year. So a very special song for us. All right, that'll do it for live acoustic and cover tunes this morning. I want to thank Camp Symphony for your support. And Allison Hammond will have another set of live acoustic cover tunes tonight at 5:20.
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2: Today will be partly to mostly sunny with some isolated showers possible in the afternoon with highs in the upper 50s to low 60s. There will be clear skies this evening before clouds increase late with lows in the mid to upper 40s. Mostly cloudy with rain developing tomorrow afternoon and highs in the low to mid 60s. Offshore winds will be northwest at around 5 to 10 knots, then become southwest at 10 to 15, gusting to 20 knots in the afternoon. Seas will be between 2 and 4 feet and visibility will reduce to 5 to 7 miles in isolated showers in the afternoon. I'm meteorologist Morgan Bolton, MVY Weather.
0: 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Here's Lake Street Dive with Good Kisser on MVY.

0: MVY. That's a new single from B.B. Stockwell, When You Know. Scare Easy from Mudcrutch right before that. We started things off with Lake Street Dive with Good Kisser off of the 2018 album Free Yourself Up. 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On his latest show, though, he featured Glenn Campbell, Dave Mason, Moya Brennan, Roy Orbison, and much more. 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

0: MVY. That's Tori Amos with Stronger Together, off of this year's album, In Times of Dragons. Alison Krauss and Union Station right before that with Restless. We had Van Morrison in there, and Chuck Prophet starting off the hour with Wake the Dead. Well, good morning, everyone. I'm Joe Stickles, filling in for Amy Vanneman. And tonight at 9 o'clock, we've got a new episode of Uncharted Waters. Typically, we will have PJ Finn hosting this show of new music here on MVY. But tonight, we're going to actually feature Aurora McGuckin, who's going to do a special 30 Under 30 show. So artists under the age of 30 for Uncharted Waters. Don't miss it. It's tonight at 9 o'clock here on MVY. Stay tuned. We've got musical notes right after this.
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0: It's now time for musical notes here on Friday, May 8th. On this day in music, May 8th, 1970, the Beatles released their 12th and final album, Let It Be, nearly a month after their disbandment. Recorded before Abbey Road and initially titled Get Back, Paul McCartney devised the record in an attempt to restore the band's chemistry after friction within the quartet. Lead single Get Back was issued in April of 1969, while Let It Be and I Me Mine were recorded in January of 1970 without John Lennon. Despite the controversy surrounding the album, it went on to be a bestseller, topping charts around the globe. In 2016, a recently departed Prince held the top two spots in the Billboard Albums chart with The Very Best of Prince and Purple Rain. Born Prince Rogers Nelson, the legendary singer, songwriter, and guitarist died on April 21st of 2016 at the age of 57. Today, he is recognized as one of the biggest recording artists of all time, selling over 100 million records worldwide. In 1993, Aerosmith's 11th studio album, Get a Grip, topped the Billboard 200, marking the long-running band's first to hit the number one position. Selling over 20 million copies worldwide, it reintroduced Aerosmith to a new generation of fans, thanks to hits like Cryin' and the Grammy-winning Livin' on the Edge and Crazy. As for birthdays today, Ricky Nelson born on this day in 1940, Philip Bailey from Earth, Wind & Fire in 1951, Alex Van Halen in 1953, and Joe Bonamassa, born on this day in 1977. Happy birthday. That'll do it for our musical notes this morning. I want to thank Olive Branch Fair Trade for your support. And now let's get back into more music here with the title track from the Beatles' 12th and final album. Here's Let It Be on MVY.

0: 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And also from listeners like Jack and Kiara from Nantucket, Alan and Chris from Lunenburg, Massachusetts, Jay from Barrington, Cindy from Kansas City, Missouri, Katie from Manhattan, New York.
1: Today will be partly to mostly sunny with some isolated showers possible in the afternoon with highs in the upper 50s to low 60s. There will be clear skies this evening before clouds increase late with lows in the mid to upper 40s. Mostly cloudy with rain developing tomorrow afternoon and highs in the low to mid 60s. Offshore winds will be northwest at around 5 to 10 knots, then become southwest at 10 to 15, gusting to 20 knots in the afternoon. Seas will be between 2 and 4 feet and visibility will reduce to 5 to 7 miles in isolated showers in the afternoon. I'm meteorologist Morgan Bolton, MVY Weather.
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0: NVY. That's Low Cut Connie with Living in the USA. Wilco right before that with If I Ever Was a Child. And Thinking About You from Norah Jones off of the 2006 album Not Too Late. Well, it's not too late to go out and get a nice gift for your mother. Mother's Day is this Sunday. Happy Mother's Day to all you great moms out there and listeners. You know, I don't know about the weather. I see like rain showers in the forecast, but then I go and check out the hourly and I don't see showers. So hopefully the rain holds off on Sunday. It does look like we might get some showers on Saturday, which would kind of mess with my plans because I'm supposed to see a ball game that day. And if that gets moved, it probably becomes a doubleheader on Sunday, which would kind of screw up some Mother's Day plans. Who knows? We'll have to see about that. Hopefully the rain holds out for this weekend. But regardless, I hope everyone has a great Mother's Day weekend, regardless of the weather.
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1: 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We honor and remember them. And also, the first annual Hey Rhodey Market, celebrating the local makers, artists, and businesses that make Rhode Island shine. 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

0: MVY. That's the Lone Bellow with I Did It For Love, off of this year's album, What a Time to Be Alive. That's Just What You Are from Amy Mann. And Train with Turn It On, Her Mercy from Glenn Hansard. And we started off the hour with Joni Mitchell with Help Me. Well, this Sunday at 6 o'clock, we've got a brand new episode of the Putumayo World Music Hour. The Putumayo World Music Hour is actually the only hour here at MVY Radio that we don't produce ourselves. It is produced out of house, and it's a very popular show, and I enjoy tuning in on Sunday evenings to this one. This Sunday, we're going to feature Paul Simon's global music journey with Ladysmith Black Mambazo, Los Incas, Rockin' Doopsie, Art Garfunkel, and more. 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

0: NVY. That's Courtney Marie Andrews with Keeper, off of this year's album, Valentine. Well, I wanted to let you know about an event taking place. It's been running for the last couple of days and into this weekend. Circuit Arts is inviting you to a weekend of laughter, creativity, and unexpected moments that bring people together. It's called No Bones, a comedy festival of humorous proportions. It started on Wednesday, and it's running through this Sunday, May 10th, at the Martha's Vineyard Playhouse in Vineyard Haven and the Strand Theater in Oak Bluffs. Presented by Circuit Arts and Abby Bender Schmancy Theater, this is a five-day celebration of bold, unconventional humor. No Bones has drawn an eclectic lineup of performers from the Vineyard, New York City, and other parts of the continent. From improv to stand-up to sketch comedy, clowning, storytelling, and comic dance, the festival dives into the weird, the wired, and the wonderful. It includes unexpected pairings, boundary-pushing performances, and plenty of laughs. Couldn't we all use a laugh? Headlining sets from stand-up comedians Ophira Eisenberg and Susan Rice. All performances are for ages 18 plus only. 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
2: Today will be partly to mostly sunny with some isolated showers possible in the afternoon with highs in the upper 50s to low 60s. There will be clear skies this evening before clouds increase late with lows in the mid to upper 40s. Mostly cloudy with rain developing tomorrow afternoon and highs in the low to mid 60s. Offshore winds will be northwest at around 5 to 10 knots, then become southwest at 10 to 15, gusting to 20 knots in the afternoon. Seas will be between 2 and 4 feet and visibility will reduce to 5 to 7 miles in isolated showers in the afternoon. I'm meteorologist Morgan Bolton, MVY Weather.
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0: MVY. That's the Beths with Till My Heart Stops. Dance With Me from the Oshima Brothers. We had Tedeschi Trucks Band with Laugh About It, and Arms of a Woman from Amos Lee starting off our set. Well, that should do it for my time, filling in for Amy Vanneman this week. I'm Joe Stickles. It's been a pleasure. Thanks so much for hanging out with me this week. I'm going to hand things over to Polly Simpkins in just a second, but I figured I'd give one more plug to our Friday six-pack theme. Our listener Morgan is getting married this year, and first of all, congratulations, and congratulations to your father as well, who's a longtime listener and a past Hot Seat host. Morgan was looking for ideas for a father-daughter wedding dance song with her dad, David, so we decided to make it our theme for our Friday six-pack. In the comments, post a good song for a father-daughter wedding dance on the post that we put up earlier this morning. And at 6 p.m. tonight, Bill Narkowitz will play the six best requests. The Friday six-pack is made possible by MV Wine and Spirits and Sail Newport. We hope you send in your suggestions and then listen tonight at 6 p.m. for the six best requests.
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0: I'll leave you here with Herbie Hancock and John Mayer. 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
1: 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The island is waking up, the days are longer, and the best of the season still lies ahead. Happy May. And also, the Enterprise Newspapers, the Upper Cape's locally owned and operated news outlet, serving Bourne, Falmouth, Mashpee, and Sandwich with weekly print publications, e-editions, newsletters, and on-Cape magazines. 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

0: MVY Radio. That's Tyler Ballgame off his brand new debut studio record. For the first time again, we heard Matter of Taste, his alter ego or his stage name, Tyler Ballgame, inspired by Red Sox legend Teddy Ballgame Williams, Ted Williams. Charlie Crockett with Trinity River off The Man from Waco, his Golden Messenger, Congratulations, I'm People is the new record, which dropped on May 1st. Produced by MC Taylor himself and Josh Kaufman, released on Chrysalis Records just a few days ago. I'm People, we heard in the middle of it. And the Rolling Stones track, Angie, written by Keith Richards in bed in Switzerland after getting out of rehab. And he said he could finally move his fingers again and put them in the right place and wrote that beautiful song. I'm Polly with you. So happy to be here on Friday, filling in for PJ Finn and wondering how you are, if you're ready for the weekend, how things are settling for you, how the music's sounding. We're going to get right into the Outwork Challenge coming right up.
1: 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And also from Nancy and Carrie from Lake Worth Beach, Florida. Sarah and Jonathan from Greenwich, Connecticut. Demo from Oak Bluffs. 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And Debbie from West Tisbury.

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1: Okay, it's time to play the MVY Radio At Work Challenge. And it's been so fun being here this week, filling in for PJ. I started off really easy on Wednesday with Joni Mitchell's A Case of You. And then yesterday, a little trickier, Jenny Wren by Paul McCartney. And today I'm feeling like this is a little bit in between. So I'm going to see what you think. Here is the clip. And if you're not familiar, it's kind of like Name That Tune. We play a short clip and then I will reveal the track in the next break. Here we go. So that seems to fall somewhere in the middle. I'm sure it's familiar to you. But again, as I was saying yesterday, it's easy when you know the answer, but sometimes it's hard to figure it out. So let's hear it one more time.

Hey, that is the At Work Challenge for today. I'm moving on here with some Ziggy Marley, who is out and about, has a new album, and will be here on the Vineyard at the Tabernacle this summer. This is off his album Fly Rasta. It was released in 2014. Lighthouse on MVY.

0: MVY Radio, title track from Cassius Culpepper's debut record, Act One. That was Man of His Word. The Waifs with How Many Miles, The Beatles, The Fool on the Hill, and Ziggy Marley off Fly Rasta with Lighthouse. Polly Simpkins with you, and I'm filling in for PJ, and it's Friday. Feels so nice to be here with you, wondering how your plans are shaping up for the weekend. If you're on your way to Martha's Vineyard and or the Cape and the Islands or someplace you love, thanks for keeping it tuned in to MVY Radio. Lots of people coming and going to the vineyard. The boats are more full, and I love living here for that reason. Lots of smiles on people's faces, coming back to the island, and spring is in the air, that is for sure. We just played the At Work Challenge. I have that reveal for you right after a quick check-in with the weather forecast.
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3: Mostly sunny through the rest of the day. Breezy temperatures from Newport to the Cape and Islands, 60 to 65 this afternoon. We're clear to partly cloudy and 40 to 45 tonight. Tomorrow, clouding up with the chance of some rain by late in the day. Highs tomorrow afternoon are 60 to 65. Rain, it'll taper off and end tomorrow night. We're breezy, 50 to 55. Mother's Day, clouds and some sunshine and milder. Sunday's highs should be near 70 degrees. I'm meteorologist Rob Carolyn, MVY Weather.
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0: Okay, we just played the At Work Challenge, which is always so fun. And I'm pretty sure this is a pretty familiar song to you. Here is the clue. So that is A Little Bit Broken, the Wood Brothers off their album Kingdom in My Mind. And I love how in this song they kind of talk to each other. Everybody's a little bit broken. It's so true. And I love how they're like, Oliver's a little broken and Chris is broken and Jeno is broken. So here are the Wood Brothers. The answer to the At Work Challenge today, A Little Bit Broken. It's the Wood Brothers on MVY.

0: 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Jono's broken.
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0: MVY Radio, great hearing Warren Haynes, I'll Be the One. This is off Tales of Ordinary Madness, released January 30th, and it is a really cool thing. It's a remastered and remixed edition of his debut solo album. Sounding great. Again, that's Warren Haynes, I'll Be the One. Dave Matthews Band with Gray Street, and starting the set, the answer to the Outwork Challenge, A Little Bit Broken, the Wood Brothers there. I'm Polly, and so happy to be here as we make our way toward the weekend. And as always, this time of the week, on the weekdays, PJ Finn brings the lunch hour to you. And on Fridays, an extended What's New for Lunch, which is so fun to play six new songs. And yesterday I had some technical difficulties and didn't get two of the songs I wanted to play. So I'm going to play those for you as part of the extended What's New for Lunch. And I have the Womack Sisters and Late Night Thoughts, Pearl and the Oysters, Aldous Harding, Brother Wallace, and Colton Bolin. All that coming up in the lunch hour. Moving on here with some Pokey Lafarge next.
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0: We are so looking forward to having Pokey Lafarge here in this neck of the woods. Cape Symphony Presents and MVY Radio teaming up together to bring Pokey here on Sunday, August 30th from 3 to 5. And that is happening at Falmouth Academy at the Simon Center for the Arts, the theater there. A special matinee performance. And who doesn't love a great matinee? An opportunity to spend an afternoon listening to great music like Pokey Lafarge. Here he is off the album Rumba Country. It's Sister Andre on MVY Radio.

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0: MVY Radio, they are Goose and they are on fire. Off their sixth full-length studio album, Big Modern, dropping on June 12th on their very own label, No Coincidence Records. We just heard Good to Be, again the new record, Big Modern. Congratulations to Goose. Indigo Girls Loves Recovery, Tom Petty with Time to Move On off the original Wildflowers from 1994. And Tift Merritt, Morning is My Destination. Well, good afternoon now as we move into the noon hour. I'm Polly Simpkins, and it's time for What's New for Lunch.
1: Excuse me, waiter. What's new for lunch?
0: So typically this time of the week, on Friday, PJ Finn plays six new songs as an extended What's New for Lunch, which I'm very excited about. And I was talking yesterday about the Womack Sisters. They have a self-titled new record dropping on August 14th. It's very exciting. They are kind of music royalty, really. They are the granddaughters of Sam Cooke, daughters of singer, songwriter, producer Cecil and Linda Womack, and then the nieces of R&B icon Bobby Womack. And they have this self-titled album coming out on August 14th. And that same day, they're going to be playing a show at the Hollywood Bowl with Al Green. If you want to get a sense of them, I'm going to play this song, The Chauffeur, which is inspired by them trying to make rent as Uber drivers. And if you watch the video to the song, you will get a very strong sense of who they are. They are quite snazzy, and they are Zemini, BG, and Kucha, the Womack Sisters. So we're going to jump right into What's New for Lunch. And the Womack Sisters with their lead single off their self-titled debut studio record, Chauffeur, on MVY.

You're listening to What's New for Lunch here on MVY Radio. We just heard from Late Night Thoughts. They are a duo out of Brooklyn. They just released their album Coming Back Home on April 10th. They met at Brandeis University. That's Brian Rush and Michael Harlow, and known for their very sensitive, beautiful lyrics, as we just heard on the track Days Like This. You can find out more about them at lntmusic.com. Right before that, Pearl and the Oysters, releasing on June 26th.

again, Monkey Mind dropping on June 26th. And starting that half of our extended What's New for Lunch was the Womack Sisters. Great hearing that track. And again, they are certainly on fire. They are music royalty in every sense of the word, the granddaughters of Sam Cooke. And we heard their track, Chauffeur, available for pre-order now. The album, self-titled album from the Womack Sisters, drops on August 7th. We're going to continue on with some Aldous Harding. And Aldous Harding is a New Zealand performance artist, kind of reminds me a little bit of Laurie Anderson sometimes, but she is very inventive and experimental, and wanted to play this track from her because it's always cool when something new comes out from her. She today is dropping a new album called Train on the Island, so congratulations to Aldous Harding. This track is Coats. You're listening to Extended What's New for Lunch right here on MVY.

MVY Radio, congratulations, my goodness, to Brother Wallace, who just dropped his album, Electric Love, his debut studio album today on ATO Records. Congratulations. When you hear a voice like that, you cannot help but be grateful that it's in the world. He is a music teacher, very involved in church choir, and obviously knows his stuff. This new record again, Electric Love, his first debut studio album dropping today on ATO Records. And it's intense. There's no other way, there's nothing else to call it. Very much a gospel-inspired release from a very refreshing and powerful voice in the music world. Again, that is Brother Wallace, You're the Man is the track we heard off his album Electric Love that dropped today. Colton Bowlin, State Lines is the track we heard from him, and he also a debut studio record released in March, and State Lines is the track that we just heard. This song hinting at his Kentucky roots, and an important single leading up to the release of his record, and very happy for him. The name of the record, Grandpa's Mill. And then starting the set, we had Aldis Harding from New Zealand, also just dropped her new record today, which is always so fun to hear new Aldis Harding material. It's called Train on the Island. It dropped on 4AD today, and a very important New Zealand experimental slash performance artist reuniting with producer John Parrish on this album. Again, Train on the Island out today. And prior to that, we had the incredible song, and loved hearing that one, Late Night Thoughts with Days Like This. And then Pearl in the Oysters with Doom Mood, and starting the What's New for Lunch 6-song set were the Womack sisters, granddaughters of Sam Cooke, with their new single Chauffeur in front of their self-titled debut studio record dropping on August 14th. Congratulations to them. Cannot wait to hear more. I'm Polly Simpkins in for PJ, and that was What's New for Lunch. Grateful you are here on this Friday. Lots to look forward to as we move into the afternoon hours. Moving on here with some Bruce Springsteen, Do I Love You on MVY.

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MBY Radio, Lucy Dacus, so happy and in her element on this track, planting tomatoes. I love her talking about picking up flowers by the side of the road, and she has that gift of bringing us into her world, and it's as if we're just sitting next to her and listening to music with her. Amos Lee with Shout Out Loud, Robert Plant and the Band of Joy with Angel Dance, Alinda Segarra and Hooray for the Riffraff with their new live Rhododendron and the Dead Broke Down Palace off American Beauty from 1970. Good afternoon, Polly Simpkins. I've been in for PJ this week and so happy to be here as we just kind of take our time moving toward the weekend. As I was saying earlier, lots of people coming to the Cape and Islands, starting to have those full boats. And if you are in line or on your way, we're looking forward to seeing you. And thank you for listening to MBY Radio. I thought I might move on with some Tyler Ballgame. For the first time again, his new studio record, he is his alter ego kind of slash stage name is Tyler Ballgame, named after Teddy Williams from the Boston Red Sox. Go Red Sox. This track, I Believe in Love, on MBY Radio.

0: MVY Radio, Joy Aladokun with Nothing Comes Easy, Bob Marley Redemption Song, Iron and Wine, that's Sam Beam with Grace for Saints and Ramblers, and Tyler Ballgame, I Believe in Love. Wanted to let you know about Swim Across America, an incredible national organization coming to Martha's Vineyard, and two Martha's Vineyard High School students, Leah Thompson and Zoe Treitman, are collaborating with Swim Across America to bring a fundraising swim here to Martha's Vineyard, which will benefit those with cancer here on Martha's Vineyard. It's the Vineyard's first open water charity swim. It is raising money again for Martha's Vineyard Hospital for the cancer unit, and it's taking place at Menemsha Beach on Saturday, July 18th. So if you want more information, you can go to swimacrossamerica.org/MV and just get a sense of what Swim America does. And thanks to Zoe and to Leah for bringing this event to our shores so we can raise money and take good care of those who are struggling here on the Vineyard. It is something I am kind of involved in. I have a family member who is involved in Swim Across America, and really excited to have met these girls and to see what they're doing. So if you are a swimmer, or even if you want to volunteer and help out, all of the funds raised for this Swim Across America event are going directly to Martha's Vineyard and the hospital and the cancer center here. So that's one really unique thing about Swim Across America, is the money really truly goes right here to our island. So thank you to everyone involved. Again, swimacrossamerica.org/MV is where you can find out more, and hope to see you there.
1: High pressure in control, and that's why we should enjoy sunshine through the balance of the day. It's 60 to 65, and it's a bit breezy. Tonight, clear to partly cloudy to start, but clouds will be increasing overnight, 40 to 45. Cloudy tomorrow, rain will arrive before the afternoon is over, 60 to 65. Rain ending late tomorrow night, breezy, 50 to 55. Clouds and occasional sunshine Sunday, with a high very close to 70 degrees. Offshore, northwesterly winds, well, they'll have the tendency to turn towards the south and west at 10 to 15 knots. Waves will be 1 to 3 feet. Looks like the visibility is going to be better than 10 miles. I'm meteorologist Rob Carolyn, MVY Weather.
0: Moving on, I thought I might play the band on this Friday. Up on Cripple Creek, released in 1969-ish on their self-titled album, and Levon Helm on lead vocals and drums, as only he can bring it. This is the band on MVY.

MVY Radio won't be long now. Deer Tick's new record, Coin-O-Matic, dropping on June 5th on ATO Records. And the track we just heard, Mary Singletary. Humphreys McGee with Women, Wine, and Song in the Band with Up on Cripple Creek. Sounding great. Levon Helms on lead vocals. I'm Polly Simpkins with you. And speaking of the band, I was and often do rewatch The Last Waltz. I was reading this book called Insomnia by Robbie Robertson about the post-production with Martin Scorsese on The Last Waltz. It's fascinating. And now that 50 years has passed and we are celebrating 50 years of The Last Waltz, I rewatched the Staple Singers, Pop Staples, Mavis, with their stunning performance on The Last Waltz, which was actually kind of initiated by Levon Helm. They weren't originally in the performance at the Winterland Ballroom on Thanksgiving Day. So he said, I want Mavis to be part of this. They remain really good friends to the end of Levon's life. So I thought I might play some Mavis next. Hi, I'm Polly Simpkins, host of MVY Radio's Rock and Roll Book Club. I hope you can join us for our next online gathering on Wednesday, May 20th at 7 o'clock, when we'll be discussing Tom Piazza's book, Living in the Present with John Prine, an inspiring story of friendship, music, and the John Prine songs we love. 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Yes, I hope you can join us for our next Rock and Roll Book Club on May 20th. Thanks to Brewster Bookstore for sponsoring this wonderful book club. And even if you don't get a chance to join us, the recording will be made available. And I hope you do get a chance to read the book. It's a great summer read. It's not too long and really explores Tom Piazza and John Prine's relationship and the life of such a iconic songwriter. We miss him so. Polly, moving on for PJ, Allison Hammond up next. I leave you with Mavis Staples. This is High Note on MVY.

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0: MVY Radio, Mitski, I'll Change for You is the name of that track. You two in the set, JP, Chrissy, and the Fairground Boys. We had Bruce Hornsby, and we had Van Morrison starting this 2 p.m. hour off. Hi, darlings. TGIF to you again. So here's the thing. And we talk a lot about this during our fun drives because we all get together in the same room. And sometimes I don't know if you guys believe me when I say how tight this family is here. So I walk in and it's a note from Polly, a sticky, TGIF, I love you, Allison, exclamation point. Here's the thing. These aren't unusual notes. You know what I mean? So when we're asked, now, why would you stay in a place that long? It's like, you know, 26 years or something for me now. Well, that's why. Sometimes you don't do things for money. Sometimes you do it for the art and for the humanity of it, the friendships, all of it. So I'm just telling you this because I feel blessed. I feel very grateful, especially for you listeners, because none of this would be possible or necessary without you. So actually, it's all about you. So thank you, thank you. And TGIF to you. We love you. For real, exclamation point. All right, so we're going to look at the weather, and then we've got some Magnolia Boulevard, Ben Taylor, and so much more. You're listening to MVY.
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0: All right, mostly sunny skies, a little bit breezy. It's 61 degrees currently here in West Tisbury. Tonight, gradually becoming cloudy, down to about 43 degrees, popping back up to about 63 tomorrow for our Saturday. Sunday, occasional sunshine, 70 degrees, back to about 63 on Monday, cloudy with showers. No marine advisories in effect as I speak. We have winds becoming southwest at 10 to 15 knots throughout this afternoon. Our wave heights are 1 to 3 feet. Our visibility is good at 10 to 15 miles. And that's our weather. All right, now we've got Magnolia Boulevard with Ride on MVY.

0: MVY Radio, Paul McCartney. Yeah, it's new from Paul McCartney. He's just an ever-ready bunny, isn't he? Days We Left Behind. And we also had Lord Huron. We had Ben Taylor, Magnolia Boulevard, starting that set of music off. The Friday Afternoon Six-Pack is very sweet. Listener Morgan is getting married this year, and she needs ideas for her father-daughter dance with her dad, David. Oh, so listeners, we are asking for some good song ideas for a father-daughter wedding dance. Yeah, put it in our on our Facebook page at mvyradio.org. Bill will come in and he'll spin, from his point of view, the best six suggestions for a father-daughter dance. My daughter just got married a month and 2 months ago, and it's not easy. So I think it's brilliant, Morgan, that you are asking listeners of a radio station what a good song is, really, because I didn't think of that, and I work here. All the suggestions I made, my daughter did not take them. So, you know, she found her own song. And I won't tell you what it is because I want a clean slate here. 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

0: MVY Radio, Joby Riccio, Love of the Song, Face the Feeling is her record. Now, Joby's going to be with us on June 24th as part of MVY Radio Presents shows at the Lounge. So join us at the Daily Brew Coffee House and Lounge in North Falmouth. MVY Radio Presents, it's a whole series of great shows. Now, here's what's coming up. Chris Matthews on May 14th, Tom Rush on May 24th, and Joby Riccio, as mentioned, on June 24th, and then Maggie Rose will wrap it up on August 5th. Oh, I'm sorry, Tom Rush. The Tom Rush show is sold out. Forgive me for repeating or announcing that. It was a little sticky right there that I didn't read before. Now, this is sponsored by Cape and Coast Bank. Hope you can join us for Joby Riccio on June 24th, and certainly Chris Matthews coming up next on May 14th. MVY.
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0: MVY Radio, Courtney Barnett with Waxahachie, and Sight Unseen is the name of this song. We had Paul Weller, we had Coldplay, we had the High Women, and Marion McCabe started this 3 p.m. hour off with Brand New Day. Putumayo World Music Hour has a really interesting show this week. Well, they do every week, but this is a little bit off the beaten path. Instead of a world cultural thing, it's a person that they're focusing on. It's Paul Simon's global musical journey with Ladysmith Black Mambazo, with Los Incas, with Dupsy, Art Garfunkel, and more. Huh. So Putumayo tracking Paul Simon and his journey Sunday night at 6 p.m. only on MVY Radio.
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0: Here we go. One more question to wrap up Stop and Smell the Flowers Week. Questions about flowers. Well, here's my question, my mind bender for you. There's a vegetable that is not just a vegetable, it's also a flower. Now, what vegetable would this be? It's also considered a flower. I'll give you the answer on the next break. That's your mind bender, MVY.

0: MVY Radio, AVTT/PTTN, Eternal Love. That's the name of that song from this collaboration between the Avid Brothers and Mike Patton. Uncharted Waters tonight. You know who's hosting it? Aurora McGuckin. And what is she doing with it? She's bringing us 30 Under 30. Yes, so it's going to be a whole hour of young artists under the age of 30, which Aurora is too, just to keep in mind. So she has her fingers on the pulse right there. So let's tune in at 9 o'clock tonight for Uncharted Waters with Aurora McGuckin, as PJ is still out of town. And her theme is 30 Under 30. Can't wait. Now, a few minutes ago, I asked you guys an afternoon mindbender.
1: Mindbender.
0: And the question that I asked you guys, since it's flower week, asking questions about flowers, well, this vegetable is considered a flower. What vegetable? Broccoli. Yeah. It's kind of like tomatoes. They're also a fruit because they have seeds, right? Well, broccoli, most people think of broccoli as just another vegetable, but it's actually a flower. The part of the plant we commonly eat is the flowering head, harvested before it fully blooms. So comprised of densely packed flower buds, this green delight would eventually blossom into a small yellow flower if left unharvested. So eating broccoli means you're consuming the plant's potential blooms, showcasing nature's versatility and providing us with nutritious food. Now I feel guilty eating broccoli because it won't flower because of me. No, I don't feel that guilty. It is pretty delicious. And I have left broccoli alone in my fridge for too long where I see it turns yellow. Hasn't that happened to you? Well, now we know why. So that's the answer to today's afternoon mindbender. I'm going to have another theme for you next week. Don't know yet what it's going to be, but we'll see. Until then, back into music after a look at the weather on MVY.
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3: High pressure, it's in control, and that's why we'll enjoy sunshine through the afternoon hours. Temperatures are 60 to 65 degrees. Clear to partly cloudy this evening. Clouds start increasing after midnight. Lows are 40 to 45. Clouds will thicken tomorrow morning. Rain moves in during the afternoon. It'll be 60 to 65. Rain tomorrow night, ending late. Breezy with lows of 50 to 55. Occasional sunshine Sunday near 70. Some more rain Sunday night and into Monday. Offshore, winds become southwesterly at 10 to 15 knots this afternoon. Waves will run 1 to 3 feet. Visibility offshore looks good, 10 to 15 miles. I'm meteorologist Rob Carolyn, MVY Weather.
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0: MVY Radio, brand new music from Tift Merritt. Now, this new record's called Sugar, and Someone to Watch the Band With. Isn't that great, that track? So Tift says, by the way, this is her first new album in 9 years. Been thinking about her. We all have here, because she said we've played Tift Merritt for a very long time. Anyway, so she goes ahead to say, I like this quote. She says, I got back in front of that microphone and was like, oh, this is my place. I love that. Yeah. After a while, it's home, isn't it? Your microphone and your art, in Tift Merritt's case. Some Lee Ritenour with Keb Moe coming up after I bring you an entertainment report. Let's see what's popping out there for your Friday night.
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0: And here is your entertainment report for tonight, Friday, May 8th, 2026. 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Memorial Hall, Plymouth, Josh Turner, 7:30. Narragansett Cafe, Jamestown, Pete LaGrange with the Ghost Riders featuring Megan McHugh at 8:15. One Pelham East, Newport, Dueling Piano, 7:30. Late Night DJ at 11:30. And Newport Blues in Newport, Never in Vegas, 9:30 start. That's your entertainment report. Have fun out there. MVY.

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0: MBY Radio, Bedouin with Long Way to Fall. Ray LaMontagne, The Dip in the set. We had Fantastic Cat and Dire Straits starting the set of music off. This Sunday, May 10th, Teresa Thompson will sit down for an interview with Peter Halperin for Woodstove Studios Presents. Peter's great because what he does, on Mondays, we have Peter Halperin's Woodstove Studios Presents Song of the Week, and it will be the artist that was presented at Woodstove Studios in person, live here on the island. And then he has a follow-up the following week, which is going to be an interview with that same artist to find out the creative process behind the show or the song that we listen to. So I think that's exciting. What a great idea. So Woodstove Studios Presents on Sunday. We have this every Sunday with Peter Halperin in Woodstove Studios at 7 p.m. So Teresa Thompson, an interview with her this Sunday, 7 p.m. Woodstove Studios Presents here on MBY Radio.
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0: All right, we're going to get into a Keeping It Local track. I'm going to play one of my favorite Mike Benjamin songs called Backyard, because it's a beautiful day. It's the beginning of a weekend, and hopefully our friends will sit in our backyard and hang out with us and just feel grateful to be local. So here's your Keeping It Local track, Backyard by Mike Benjamin on MVY.

0: MVY Radio, Mumford and Sons with Chris Stapleton. And here is the song, Prize Fighters. Now, that was our album of the week last week, right? This past Wednesday. Every Wednesday, we bring you a new record in its entirety. Look, it's an hour, right? It's an hour, and there's only 60 minutes in an hour. So, of course, if the album is over 60 minutes, we can't play the whole thing. Amy always wants me to tell you this, because if she's off by one song, she's the one who gets the emails, not me, right? So 60 minutes, generally speaking, is going to be the whole record. So that's what Amy does, is she spins a new one. And I'm looking to see what it is going to be. I may not know what this coming Wednesday is yet. But it's a good reminder that it is every Wednesday at 9 p.m. And as soon as we know, we'll let you know what that next album is. MVY.
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2: High pressure results in sunshine and a few fair weather clouds this afternoon from Newport to the Cape and Islands. Temperatures are 60 to 65. We're going to be clear to partly cloudy overnight. Lows 40 to 45. Clouds start to increase towards tomorrow morning. Cloudy with rain developing late in the day Saturday, 60 to 65. Rainy and breezy Saturday night, 50 to 55. Sunday, Mother's Day, clouds, some sunshine, and a high close to 70. I'm meteorologist Rob Carolyn, MVY Weather.
0: All right, hang on. Before we go back into music, I do have what the album of the week is this coming Wednesday. And this is going to be exciting because it's Courtney Barnett's latest record, and it's called Creature of Habit. So we're going to hear that this coming Wednesday. Now we know. All right, now let's get back into some music. Madison Cunningham now on MVY.

0: MVY Radio, Teddy Thompson. So this is Heartache. Every time I hear that song, I feel sad for him, even though I know it's a song and I shouldn't think, you know, read too much into it, but I still can't help myself. However, I can tell you about this. You know what MVY Radio's online newsletter? 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
0: And here is your entertainment report for tonight, Friday, May 8th, 2026. 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Narrow Center, Fall River, Louisiana Calling with the Sunny Landreth Band and the Iguanas at 8. 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Memorial Hall, Plymouth, Josh Turner, 7:30. Narragansett Cafe, Jamestown, Pete LaGrange with the Ghost Riders featuring Megan McHugh at 8:15. One Pelham East, Newport, Dueling Pianos, 7:30. Late Night DJ at 11:30. And Newport Blues in Newport, Never in Vegas, 9:30 start. That's your entertainment report. Have fun out there. MVY.

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0: MVY Radio, Ziggy Marley with Racism is a Killer, and Brightside is his latest record. The Vineyard Current after Sunday Morning and All That Jazz on Sunday Morning at 10 o'clock. Ray is going to continue his conversation with the nursing director in the ER at the Martha's Vineyard Hospital, Rin Gluckman, also the president of the Martha's Vineyard chapter of the NAACP, Sean Ramutar. And let's see, for the Cape Cod Current, following the Vineyard Current at 10:30, Joe speaks with Melissa Chartlin, the arts and culture coordinator for the town of Barnstable, about the popular high arts shanties. Oh, I love it. 12 colorful seaside shanties in two beautiful spots along the walkway to the sea from Hyannis, Main Street to Hyannis Harbor, which are set to open for the season this month. Now, also on this weekend show, the family behind the historic J.J. Foley's Cafe in South Boston is opening a sprawling new outdoor venue on the Cape called The Backyard by Foley this summer. So the space will be designed for all ages and extremely family friendly, with food trucks, lawn games, live acoustic music, and plenty of space for kids to play. Wow. So Joe speaks with Mike F. Foley about this new project. Fun. Two great shows back to back regarding our communities. 10 o'clock, it's a Vineyard Current with Ray. 10:30, the Cape Cod Current with Joe. Tune in this Sunday following Sunday Morning and All That Jazz on MVY.
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3: Not the corporate farmers, not the factory farmers, not the farmers with the big offices. 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

0: 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There's a set of live acoustic covers, Donovan Frankenreiter's song being done live there by Donovan Frankenreiter, Theologians. Before that, it was hymn number 101 or 101 with Joe Pug, starting us off by request, Neil Young's Heart of Gold, a live version, Farm Aid. Hope you enjoyed that set. A whole slew of new sets of live acoustic covers next week. You know, we do this twice a day, every weekday. So that's a lot of music. And that will be next week, starting at 8:20 a.m. with Amy. Although I think Amy's on vacation, so maybe Joe will be taking care of that. And then I have a different set at 5:20 every weekday, or thereabouts. 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
2: We're going to be clear to partly cloudy overnight, lows 40 to 45. Clouds start to increase towards tomorrow morning. Cloudy with rain developing late in the day Saturday, 60 to 65. Rainy and breezy Saturday night, 50 to 55. Sunday, Mother's Day, clouds, some sunshine, and a high close to 70. I'm meteorologist Rob Carolyn, MVY Weather.
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0: MVY Radio, Red Clay Strays with Demons in Your Choir. Grateful, though, is the name of this record. I'm going to sign off with that song. Actually, I have an entertainment report coming up in just a moment. But let me remind you what is coming up. Your news is coming up at 6 o'clock with your Steamship Authority report and your weather report, your business report. And then it's the Friday six-pack, and we have been asking you guys for songs to help Megan... I'm sorry, is it Megan or Morgan? Hold on now. Morgan. Morgan in finding the right song for her wedding, her father-daughter dance at her wedding. I love that. So I haven't had a chance to look to see what your suggestions have been so far. I'm sure they're great. And you so tune in because the six best requests will be spun from Bill's point of view. Now, let's see. Song for father-daughter wedding dance. I wonder how many people came up with father-daughter. This, you know, the Paul Simon song. I'm thinking of that also because Paul Simon is featured for Putumayo World Music this coming Sunday, 6 p.m. It's Paul Simon's journey, all of his various collaborations. And there are a lot around the world. So that's a lot of fun. Anyway, I will come right back and give you a quick kiss. Bye-bye.
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0: And here is your entertainment report for tonight, Friday, May 8th, 2026. 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Narragansett Cafe, Jamestown, Pete LaGrange with the Ghost Riders featuring Megan McHugh at 8:15. One Pelham East, Newport, Dueling Piano, 7:30. Late Night DJ at 11:30. And Newport Blues in Newport, Never in Vegas, 9:30 start. That's your entertainment report. Have fun out there. MVY. All right, I pass it over to Bill Narkowitz and the news and the blues, rock and blues on a Friday night, by the way. The six-pack, we're going to hear six great songs that we're suggesting for Morgan's father-daughter dance at her wedding. Uncharted Waters, Aurora McGuckin's covering PJ, and she's bringing us an extended 30 under 30 hour. These are all going to be young musicians under the age of 30, and so much more. So, mwah. Have a wonderful evening and weekend. I'll catch you on Monday. Allison signing off for now on MVY.

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1: Good evening, everybody. And how are we doing out there? Bill Narkowitz in for your Friday evening. We're going to get to the Friday six-pack in just a minute or two. First, we have some stuff to take care of. So let's start with the MBR Radio Business Report. U.S. stocks rose toward records following latest sign that the nation's job market is doing better than economists expected. The S&P 500 climbed 0.9% Friday and was on track for all-time high after a report said employers added more jobs last month than expected, even though the war with Iran is raising fuel costs and uncertainty. The Dow Jones Industrial Average gained 45 points. And the NASDAQ Composite rose 1.6% toward its own record. Monster Beverage, Akamai Technologies, and other big companies reported better profits than analysts expected, helping to lead the market. Stocks rose even as oil prices climbed. We'll have the MBY Radio Steamship Report and the forecast coming right up. 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
1: 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There are no standby lines for vehicles, but you may attempt to book a reservation for a vehicle as late as 1 hour before departure time. Island residents with last-minute travel needs can use the Blue Line in the preferred and excursion programs. The Steamship Authority is reporting relatively calm seas. Boats are on time between Woods Hole and Martha's Vineyard. The Blue Line is closed in Woods Hole, and in Vineyard Haven, there are 12 cars now in the Blue Line. Between Hyannis and Nantucket, those boats are also on time. The INO is back in service. There are 3 cars and 2 trucks in standby in Hyannis and 7 cars and 2 trucks waiting on Nantucket. Let's check the MVY Radio evening forecast coming up next.
3: 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And also from Paula from Falmouth, Tony and Wanda from Oak Bluffs, Paul and Nora of South Yarmouth, Scott and Melinda from Rochester, New York, and Adam from South Middleborough.
4: We're going to be clear to partly cloudy overnight. Lows 40 to 45. Clouds start to increase towards tomorrow morning. Cloudy with rain developing late in the day Saturday, 60 to 65. Rainy and breezy Saturday night, 50 to 55. Sunday, Mother's Day, clouds, some sunshine, and a high close to 70. I'm meteorologist Rob Carolyn, MVY Weather.
1: And currently it is 54 degrees in Newport, 56 in Falmouth. In Hyannis, 59, on Nantucket, 55, and here on the Vineyard, 57 degrees right now in Oak Bluffs. And there's your news and all that good stuff. Well, good evening, my friends. Bill here, and it's Friday night. Time for the Friday six-pack as we start the weekend. And our theme today was the best daddy-daughter dances for weddings. Our listener Morgan is getting married this year, and she wanted suggestions for a good daddy-daughter dance that she could play at her wedding with her father, David. Well, we got a lot of responses on this one, well over 60 responses through the Facebook and emails. So let's let it roll. The best daddy-daughter dances for weddings, our theme for the Friday six-pack. I want to thank our sponsors, Sail Newport and MV Wine & Spirits. 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
5: This is for you, Daddy.

And thus concludes our Friday six-pack here on MVY Radio. Good evening, everybody. Bill Narkiewicz here with you. And our theme for the Friday six-pack today was father-daughter dances. We're trying to help out Morgan. She's getting married, and she wants a good daddy-daughter dance for the wedding. Well, we had a lot of responses, and we could only play six. Let's go back and run over what we played. We started with Landslide, a live version where Stevie Nicks says, "This one's for you, Daddy." That was requested by Allison, also Michael. Tim wanted to hear that. Thank you so much. Then we heard John Mayer and Daughters, requested by Walter. Thank you very much. And then it was Frank Sinatra, "The Way You Look Tonight." We heard that, we had that requested from Steve, also Pam. Then it was the one that was pretty much the top vote getter of the day, "Father and Daughter" from Paul Simon. Trisha, Joanne, Dan, Rick, Matthew, so many people wanted to hear this one, so how could I refuse? We heard "Daddy's Little Girl," requested by Tom, the version by Al Martino. And we finished up with "I Will Walk With You," John Fogerty. Thanks, Pam, for that suggestion. So I hope one of these was a good idea for you and Morgan. And congratulations on your upcoming wedding. And I'm sure it'll go just beautifully, especially with all these great musical selections that we have given you. All right, it's Friday night. I've got Rock and Blues Friday. Aurora is in the house for Uncharted Waters. Let's get on with it. 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Good evening.

story short, Dad had nothing left to hide. Spent his whole life serving something that kept him all locked up inside. They thanked him for his service when the army sent him back. He was fighting for his country. They were using him for scraps.

MBY Radio. Here's the Lone Bellow and Common Folk. And we heard Ray LaMontagne in there, Three More Days. Well, good evening, my friends. Grateful Dead in there as well. We have a good Grateful Dead show. If you've never heard it, you can just find it in the archives at mbyradio.org. 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Okay, there we go. 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I hope you caught our reggae show last night, Positive Vibrations. Right now, here's a little toots for you. And this is MBY Radio.

0: MVY Radio. Wow. The amazing sounds of Jalen and Ganda. Doctrine of Love. And we heard Bruce Springsteen in there. It's Hard to Be a Saint in the City. Toots Hibbert, I Got Dreams to Remember. Don't forget Thursday nights. You can catch Toots and all kinds of reggae performers on Positive Vibrations. That's Positive Vibrations, the reggae show, Thursday nights at 9 o'clock every Thursday. And it's right after the blues at 8. And it has a new sponsor. 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Lesnikovska Fine Gardening. And now, Coast Fest 2026, also sponsoring the show. Thanks to them. And thanks to that amazing festival they put on every year over in Falmouth. Lots of great tunes and artists. All right, we're getting back into music right after this. Friday night. Wow, that means rock and blues tonight on the Blues at 8. Stay tuned. This is MVY.
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0: MVY Radio. It's the newest from Kevin Morby. It's called Javelin. We heard Watching the Detectives, Elvis Costello, and Habib Kwatye, Batumambe. Also, Son Little, Whip the Wind. That's new from him. And Larkin Poe started the hour, Bleach Blonde Bottle Blues. How you doing, everybody? It's Bill. I know I always get a little tongue-tied with the title of that song. Several songs do that to me. So yeah, Friday night, we'll do the rock and blues on the Blues at 8. We're going to have some stuff on from Anthony Gomes. Anthony Gomes is going to be playing on the Cape at Neptune's in about 10 days from now. So he's got that brand new album out, Praise the Loud. We'll have some of that on, lots of good stuff. And then for Uncharted Waters tonight, it's a 30 under 30 special with Aurora McGuckin. So she'll be in for Uncharted at 9 o'clock. Right now, I'm going to tell you about something going on over at Offshore Ale.
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0: MVY Radio, Song of the Future. It's U2. And we heard Buried Alive in the Blues. That was Janis Joplin, though you didn't hear her singing. She died before she got to cut the vocal on that one. We heard Mark Cohn listening to Levon and Song for Winners. Nick Waterhouse starting that one out. Good evening, everybody. It's Bill here with you. Yes, My Back Pages. Do you follow My Back Pages? It's a great show. And tomorrow, I guess there will be no new show tomorrow for My Back Pages. The most recent show had music from Dave Mason, who just passed away. Also Moya Brennan, Roy Orbison, Glenn Campbell, and more. 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

0: MBY Radio, Band of Heathens here, Take the Cake. We also heard Suddenly I See from Katie Tunstall, and Gabe Dixon gave us Lay It On Me. 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And it's not just talking. 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